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3: What's up, ladies and gents? Joey B here with your evening weather forecast. Today, Monday, we had a high of 89. Now we're headed towards our overnight low of 67. Then tomorrow on Tuesday, it's going to be sunny pretty much all day long. We've got a high of 93 and a low of 70. Then on Wednesday, very, very similar, sunny all day long with a high of 94 and a low of 69. 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
3: What's up, ladies and gents? Joey B here with your evening weather forecast. Today, Monday, we had a high of 89. Now we're headed towards our overnight low of 67. Then tomorrow on Tuesday, it's going to be sunny pretty much all day long. We've got a high of 93 and a low of 70. Then on Wednesday, very, very similar, sunny all day long with a high of 94 and a low of 69. 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

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Wake it up, wake it up. Get off here. That's my stop.

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2: What's up, ladies and gents? Joey B here with your evening weather forecast. Today, Monday, we had a high of 89. Now we're headed towards our overnight low of 67. Then tomorrow on Tuesday, it's going to be sunny pretty much all day long. We've got a high of 93 and a low of 70. Then on Wednesday, very, very similar, sunny all day long with a high of 94 and a low of 69. Let's get you back to the music. 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

0: That wraps up another great set of Globe Tracks on 91.1. My name is Marin, and I hope your night is going well. Coming up next, I've got your weather forecast and then more music on the way. This is The Globe.
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3: 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We honor with gratitude the land itself and the people who have stewarded it throughout the generations.
4: What's up, ladies and gents? Joey B here with your evening weather forecast. Today, Monday, we had a high of 89. Now we're headed towards our overnight low of 67. Then tomorrow on Tuesday, it's going to be sunny pretty much all day long. We've got a high of 93 and a low of 70. Then on Wednesday, very, very similar, sunny all day long with a high of 94 and a low of 69. Let's get you back to the music. 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
2: What's up, ladies and gents? Joey B here with your evening weather forecast. Today, Monday, we had a high of 89. Now we're headed towards our overnight low of 67. Then tomorrow on Tuesday, it's going to be sunny pretty much all day long. We've got a high of 93 and a low of 70. Then on Wednesday, very, very similar, sunny all day long with a high of 94 and a low of 69. Let's get you back to the music. 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
1: 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Here's

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2: What's up, ladies and gents? Joey B here with your evening weather forecast. Today, Monday, we had a high of 89. Now we're headed towards our overnight low of 67. Then tomorrow on Tuesday, it's going to be sunny pretty much all day long. We've got a high of 93 and a low of 70. Then on Wednesday, very, very similar, sunny all day long with a high of 94 and a low of 69. Let's get you back to the music. 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
1: I can't tell you what's worse. The message was terse. Outright white supremacists are America first. I think the bus sell merch.
2: Jesse Wells writes songs about right now, the moment that we're in. And that means when you listen to his music, you might hear words and phrases that seem politically loaded. And that might make you feel something instantly. And that is fine with Jesse. He's not trying to get a rise out of people, and it doesn't bother him if he does.
3: You can't write a song like you're playing chess or something like that. You shouldn't be writing a song thinking about second and third wave reactions to a song.
2: Coming up, Jesse Wells performs songs from his new album, Masks Off, live. And he talks about his music, something he would like you to keep in perspective.
3: 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I don't really see it that way. I think that it's the people and their individual actions that make change.
2: Jesse Wells, today. I'm Raina Duris. This is World Cafe. You can also find World Cafe as a podcast. 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Going back now to a track from 1984 out of Scotland. This is The Blue Nile. Stay.

World Cafe. I'm Raina Duras. These days, when songwriter Jesse Wells posts a clip of himself playing a song on acoustic guitar to his social media, it's seen by millions of his adoring followers. Over the past few years, since he started sharing videos of him playing his socially conscious songs online, often shot out in the woods near his home in Arkansas, Jesse Wells has become a legitimate sensation. He started playing guitar when he was a kid. He first appeared on The Cafe back in 2018 with his band at the time, simply called Wells. But there was a period of time after he moved back to Arkansas from a stint in Nashville where he questioned whether or not he should even be making music at all. He'll get into that coming up and talk about the moment he realized he did need to make music. And we'll talk about his new album, Masks Off. From that album, here's a bit of the title track. Okay.

0: Jesse Wells performing This and Not Some Other Way live for World Cafe. That's a song from his new album, Masks Off. Jesse has been my guest today. It's been so, so great having you here, Jesse. Thank you so much.
1: Yeah, thanks for having me.
0: I'm Raina Duras, back in a moment with more World Cafe.

Before that quick break here on World Cafe, you heard a session with Jesse Wells. His new album, Masks Off, is becoming one of my favorites of the year, I think. You can watch that whole performance and conversation on video. I recommend that you do because it's even more powerful to see him play those songs. And he's got such an interesting presence. For the first half of the interview, I don't think he actually looked at me once. He just looked straight ahead with his hair over his eyes, thinking. Jesse Wells. You can find that worldcafe.org. You can also find it on our YouTube, youtube.com/worldcafe. 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

0: Prince and the Revolution, capping off this hour of World Cafe with Pop Life. Thank you again to Jesse Wells for being my guest today. And thank you to World Cafe senior producer Kimberly Janod for her work on that session. Also, thank you to our affiliate stations all across the country who bring you this show and the whole team here at World Cafe who make it. We produce it at WXPN at the University of Pennsylvania in Philadelphia. I'm Raina Duras. Thanks for listening to World Cafe from NPR.
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0: This time of year, your air conditioner might be one of the most precious things in your life. The humble AC unit gets a nod in this new song from Wild Pink. You'll hear that track from Wild Pink along with new music from Kevin Morby.
3: And time paints a picture now. The world will eclipse you now. And when you fall, you get back up and run.
0: From Goose.
4: Can you feel it? Rapture rising up. Will it be enough? Will it be enough?
0: And you'll hear a track from the upcoming new album from Nicole Atkins. All those tunes and more on the way. I'm Raina Duras, and this is World Cafe. I will tell you more about that new Nicole Atkins album in just a few minutes. But when I was reading about it, I had to do a little bit of a double take when I saw that your next artist here is going to be a guest on the record. I can't wait to hear what that sounds like. It's Chris Isaak, Wicked Game.

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0: Hello, Michiana. I'm Eduardo with your 48-hour weather forecast. A high of 93, low of 70. Sunny skies all day with clear skies and some light winds. On Wednesday, a high of 94, low of 69, and more of those sunny skies. Good day to get a tan on. And Thursday, a high of 93, low of 70. We'll get a short break of those sunshines with some partly cloudy skies in the afternoon. That's your 48-hour weather forecast.

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0: 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My name is Eduardo. Up next, a look at the weather forecast and then more of your favorites you can only catch on your station for culturally progressive music, 91.1 The Globe, and your favorite tracks all night long.
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0: Hello, Michiana. I'm Eduardo with your 48-hour weather forecast. A high of 93, low of 70. Sunny skies all day with clear skies and some light winds. On Wednesday, a high of 94, low of 69, and more of those sunny skies. Good day to get a tan on. And Thursday, a high of 93, low of 70. We'll get a short break of those sunshines with some partly cloudy skies in the afternoon. That's your 48-hour weather forecast.

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1: Hello, Michiana. I'm Eduardo with your 48-hour weather forecast. A high of 93, low of 70. Sunny skies all day with clear skies and some light winds. On Wednesday, a high of 94, low of 69, and more of those sunny skies. Good day to get a tan on. And Thursday, a high of 93, low of 70. We'll get a short break of those sunshines with some partly cloudy skies in the afternoon. That's your 48-hour weather forecast.

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3: Hello, Michiana. I'm Eduardo with your 48-hour weather forecast. A high of 93, low of 70. Sunny skies all day with clear skies and some light winds. On Wednesday, a high of 94, low of 69, and more of those sunny skies. Good day to get a tan on. And Thursday, a high of 93, low of 70. We'll get a short break of those sunshines with some partly cloudy skies in the afternoon. That's your 48-hour weather forecast.

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0: 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We'll be back to the music after a quick look at the weather. 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
0: Hello, Michiana. I'm Eduardo with your 48-hour weather forecast. A high of 93, low of 70. Sunny skies all day with clear skies and some light winds. On Wednesday, a high of 94, low of 69. And more of those sunny skies. Good day to get a tan on. And Thursday, a high of 93, low of 70. We'll get a short break of those sunshines with some partly cloudy skies in the afternoon. That's your 48-hour weather forecast.

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1: We just wrapped up another great set of culturally progressive music. 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My name is Eduardo. I'm with you through the late night hours. It's just you and me and the music all night long. 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
1: Hello, Michiana. I'm Eduardo with your 48-hour weather forecast. A high of 93, low of 70. Sunny skies all day with clear skies and some light winds. On Wednesday, a high of 94, low of 69, and more of those sunny skies. Good day to get a tan on. And Thursday, a high of 93, low of 70. We'll get a short break of those sunshines with some partly cloudy skies in the afternoon. That's your 48-hour weather forecast.

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0: Hello, Michiana. I'm Eduardo with your 48-hour weather forecast. A high of 93, low of 70. Sunny skies all day with clear skies and some light winds. On Wednesday, a high of 94, low of 69, and more of those sunny skies. Good day to get a tan on. And Thursday, a high of 93, low of 70. We'll get a short break of those sunshines with some partly cloudy skies in the afternoon. That's your 48-hour weather forecast.

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0: Hello, Michiana. I'm Eduardo with your 48-hour weather forecast. A high of 93, low of 70. Sunny skies all day with clear skies and some light winds. On Wednesday, a high of 94, low of 69. And more of those sunny skies. Good day to get a tan on. And Thursday, a high of 93, low of 70. We'll get a short break of those sunshines with some partly cloudy skies in the afternoon. That's your 48-hour weather forecast.
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1: Hello, Michiana. I'm Eduardo with your 48-hour weather forecast. A high of 93, low of 70. Sunny skies all day with clear skies and some light winds. On Wednesday, a high of 94, low of 69, and more of those sunny skies. Good day to get a tan on. And Thursday, a high of 93, low of 70. We'll get a short break of those sunshines with some partly cloudy skies in the afternoon. That's your 48-hour weather forecast.

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1: Hello, Michiana. I'm Eduardo with your 48-hour weather forecast. A high of 93, low of 70. Sunny skies all day with clear skies and some light winds. On Wednesday, a high of 94, low of 69, and more of those sunny skies. Good day to get a tan on. And Thursday, a high of 93, low of 70. We'll get a short break of those sunshines with some partly cloudy skies in the afternoon. That's your 48-hour weather forecast.

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0: That wraps up another great set of Globe Tracks on 91.1 The Globe. Hi, everybody. I'm Eduardo. I hope your night is going well. Coming up next, it's your weather forecast and then more music on the way. This is The Globe.
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0: Hello, Michiana. I'm Eduardo with your 48-hour weather forecast. A high of 93, low of 70. Sunny skies all day with clear skies and some light winds. On Wednesday, a high of 94, low of 69, and more of those sunny skies. Good day to get a tan on. And Thursday, a high of 93, low of 70. We'll get a short break of those sunshines with some partly cloudy skies in the afternoon. That's your 48-hour weather forecast.

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1: Hello, Michiana. I'm Eduardo with your 48-hour weather forecast. A high of 93, low of 70. Sunny skies all day with clear skies and some light winds. On Wednesday, a high of 94, low of 69, and more of those sunny skies. Good day to get a tan on. And Thursday, a high of 93, low of 70. We'll get a short break of those sunshines with some partly cloudy skies in the afternoon. That's your 48-hour weather forecast.

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0: Hello, Michiana. I'm Eduardo with your 48-hour weather forecast. A high of 93, low of 70. Sunny skies all day with clear skies and some light winds. On Wednesday, a high of 94, low of 69, and more of those sunny skies. Good day to get a tan on. And Thursday, a high of 93, low of 70. We'll get a short break of those sunshines with some partly cloudy skies in the afternoon. That's your 48-hour weather forecast.

0: up. 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

0: 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Tonight, I hope your night is going well. But coming up next is your weather forecast and then more music on the way. This is The Globe.
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0: Hello, Michiana. I'm Eduardo with your 48-hour weather forecast. A high of 93, low of 70. Sunny skies all day with clear skies and some light winds. On Wednesday, a high of 94, low of 69, and more of those sunny skies. Good day to get a tan on. And Thursday, a high of 93, low of 70. We'll get a short break of those sunshines with some partly cloudy skies in the afternoon. That's your 48-hour weather forecast.
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1: Hello, Michiana. I'm Eduardo with your 48-hour weather forecast. A high of 93, low of 70. Sunny skies all day with clear skies and some light winds. On Wednesday, a high of 94, low of 69, and more of those sunny skies. Good day to get a tan on. And Thursday, a high of 93, low of 70. We'll get a short break of those sunshines with some partly cloudy skies in the afternoon. That's your 48-hour weather forecast.

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0: Hello, Michiana. I'm Eduardo with your 48-hour weather forecast. A high of 93, low of 70. Sunny skies all day with clear skies and some light winds. On Wednesday, a high of 94, low of 69, and more of those sunny skies. Good day to get a tan on. And Thursday, a high of 93.

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2: 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Keep it locked.

He is my final serenade. He is a gun and he is a blade. He is a picture that I saved for too long. He is my

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0: Hello, Michiana. I'm Eduardo with your 48-hour weather forecast. A high of 93, low of 70. Sunny skies all day with clear skies and some light winds. On Wednesday, a high of 94, low of 69, and more of those sunny skies. Good day to get a tan on. And Thursday, a high of 93, low of 70. We'll get a short break of those sunshines with some partly cloudy skies in the afternoon. That's your 48-hour weather forecast.

0: Alaska Meg Rogers on 91.1 The Globe. Good morning. I'm Anna, starting this Tuesday morning breakfast blend, and I'm gonna be your host until 10. Today we have a high of 91 and a low of 74, and it is 6, top of the hour. And today we have a very special theme blend. I'm gonna talk about it a little bit more on the next breaks, but for now, let's get back into culturally progressive music with In the Middle of It by His Golden Messenger. But after your weather forecast.
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0: This is Anna with your weather update. Today, sunny with a high of 91 and a low of 74. Wednesday, mostly sunny with a high of 91 and a low of 75. Looking ahead to Thursday, partly cloudy with a high of 89 and a low of 74. That's all for your weather update. 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

0: Divine Intervention, Matthew 3 on 91.1 The Globe. Good morning, I'm Anna with your Tuesday morning breakfast blend. It is 6:20 and today we have a high of 91 and a low of 74. And I'm gonna be your host for this beautiful Tuesday morning breakfast blend. And right now it's time for me to talk about our question of the day. So here at The Globe, every day of the week we have a question of the day asked by your incredible hosts. And today's question of the day is, what food from a TV show have you always wanted to try? 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And we'll go over your answers around 9. And if you'd like to know my answer and my co-host's answer, we go over around 8:30. But right now, let's get back into your culturally progressive music with Head Over Heels, Tears for Fears, right after your weather forecast.
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0: This is Anna with your morning weather desk. Today, sunny with a high of 91 and a low of 74. Wednesday, mostly sunny with a high of 91 and a low of 75. Looking ahead to Thursday, partly cloudy with a high of 89 and a low of 74. That's all for your weather update. 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

0: Freaking Girl Ice Boy Bear on 91.1 The Globe. Good morning, I'm Anna with your Tuesday morning breakfast blend, and I'm gonna be your host until 10. It is 6:39, and today I talked a little bit about our question of the day on the last break, and what inspired me for this question of the day is today National Day. Today's SpongeBob Day, and I'll say SpongeBob is one of my favorite cartoons growing up, and I have a very special SpongeBob Day themed breakfast blend for you guys today. I'm gonna talk a little bit more about SpongeBob on the next break, but also when my co-hosts get here, we have a lot of fun things planned. I cannot spoil all of them, but let's say we're gonna be on theme. Right now, let's get back into our culturally progressive music with Dead End Road, Driving and Crying, right after your weather forecast.
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0: Good morning, I'm Anna with your newest weather update. Today's sunny with a high of 91 and a low of 74. Wednesday, mostly sunny with a high of 91 and a low of 75. Looking ahead to Thursday, partly cloudy with a high of 89 and a low of 74. That's all for your weather update. 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

thighs. Deep in my pocket and on my sleeve, hard to recognize. 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

0: Doing time, Lana Del Rey on 91.1 The Globe. Good morning, I'm Anna, your host for this beautiful Tuesday morning breakfast blend. It is 7, top of the hour, and today we have a high of 91 and a low of 74. And I'm gonna talk a little bit more about our question of the day, that if you would like to answer this question of the day, you can go to Facebook at 91.1 The Globe or blueskyglobradio.org. We go over your answers around 9. And today's question of the day is, what food from a TV show have you always wanted to try? I confess, it's kind of hard for me to answer this one. But if you'd like to hear my answer, I'll be going over at 8:30 with my co-host and talking about our answer to this question. Right now, let's get back into your culturally progressive music with Doghouse Flowers by Mount Warden and the Wagners on 91.1 The Globe.
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0: This is Anna with your weather update. Today, sunny with a high of 91 and a low of 74. Wednesday, mostly sunny with a high of 91 and a low of 75. Looking ahead to Thursday, partly cloudy with a high of 89 and a low of 74. That's all for your weather update. 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

0: The Heavy Heavy on 91.1 The Globe with Miles and Miles. Good morning, I'm Anna, your host for this beautiful Tuesday breakfast blend. And I'm going to be your host until 10 today. Today it is Tuesday, 7:20, and I have a high of 91 and a low of 74. And if you're looking for something to do tomorrow night, it's Wednesday music, free music series at GB Co. Like every Wednesday, they're going to have Bastien Stevens, and he's coming from Netherlands. He's coming back from Netherlands, actually, because he played there before, and he's playing some soulful pop. So if you're looking for something to do on this beautiful days that we have been getting, and I'm loving all the heat and the sun, tomorrow at 7 at GB Co, Bastien Stevens on their lawn stage. Now let's get back into your culturally progressive music with Let's Go by The Cars, right after your weather for
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0: This is Anna with your morning weather desk. Today, sunny with a high of 91 and a low of 74. Wednesday, mostly sunny with a high of 91 and a low of 75. Looking ahead to Thursday, partly cloudy with a high of 89 and a low of 74. That's all for your weather update. 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

0: The Month Files with Carolina on 91.1 The Globe. Good morning, I'm Anna with your Tuesday morning breakfast blend. I'm going to be your host until 10, and it is 7:40, and it is my last break alone, because next break, I'm going to be joined by my co-host, Joey, Eduardo, and Alistair, and we have a very fun breakfast blend planned for you guys. Let's say it is one of my favorite national days. Ever since I started looking what National Day is, almost every day, when I saw this SpongeBob National Day, I just put it on my schedule. I was like, I have to do SpongeBob themed breakfast blend. So I would say I planned it, and I feel very excited for the next 2 hours that we're gonna be here together. So now let's get back into your culturally progressive music with someone to watch the band with me, Tiff Mary, right after your weather forecast.
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0: Good morning, I'm Anna with your newest weather update. Today's sunny with a high of 91 and a low of 74. Wednesday, mostly sunny with a high of 91 and a low of 75. Looking ahead to Thursday, partly cloudy with a high of 89 and a low of 74. That's all for your weather update. 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

0: Sweet Home Alabama, Leonard Skinner, 91.1 The Globe. Good morning, I'm Anna with your Tuesday morning breakfast blend. It's 8, top of the hour, and I'm also joined by my co-host, Eduardo, Joey, and Alistair. How are you guys doing?
1: What's going on?
2: Good morning. Doing well. Doing all right.
0: Doing well. How's the heat coming with you?
2: Shoot.
1: How's the what, sorry, excuse me?
2: We're doing okay.
3: Heat.
2: Heat?
3: Yeah. I don't think it's as bad as I thought it was going to be.
4: It's not as bad in here as it was last week.
1: That's true also, but yeah. I feel like, I don't know.
2: Yesterday was rough. Not rough, but
4: like in here or outside?
2: Outside.
1: Like, oh, I know. We're talking the heat outside.
4: Oh, I know.
2: I don't know about you. I don't know what you guys did yesterday. I was outside for the entirety of the day. I helped paint my grandma's shed, so it was nice. Wow. Painting is not fun, by the way. I will stand by that statement. If you enjoy painting, you're psychotic. And I give you a nod because I can't do it. I just power to you because you're doing something I can't do.
0: But, I would say dude, if I have to do it, then it feels like a task and not like I'm enjoying painting.
2: See, but what's a situation where you would want to paint?
0: I would say I have
2: like
0: a
2: what?
0: Story.
2: Were you changing the color of your room?
4: Yeah.
0: Yeah, like something like it's just like a hobby or something. Like you don't have to do it. Like the color of my room is fine, but I would like to change. I think it would be a cute other color. But now if it's like I'm moving and I have to paint this whole house, then I'm like no.
2: I think growing up, my cousins had that same mindset. That might just be a girl thing. I can't share that mindset. I can't share painting as a hobby.
1: Dude, yeah, I heard that is like a calming thing to do because you go from nothing into like a beautiful. Yeah. But I don't know. I mean I've painted my room, my house, but never really been like.
2: Nah, you got a tape.
4: Wait, Joey, what were you painting?
2: The shed.
4: Yes, that's probably it. It's like you're painting like a large thing as opposed to like something on a tiny canvas.
1: Maybe yeah.
0: But even like just the
2: tiny
0: wall,
2: canvas.
0: I like painting just the wall. I don't know.
1: Yeah, yeah,
2: not
1: painting,
2: even
1: like
0: art. I like
2: even,
0: to do
2: not
0: crafts.
2: Even artistic.
4: Yeah, maybe you are just a little bit. Not.
0: Yeah, I like to do crafts, and I'll explain a little bit more about why my hand is full of glue in the next break. I'll just say that.
1: Whoa,
0: but my
1: glue.
0: Hand is full of glue, then I cannot take it because it's super glued. The only glue I had.
4: But, oh no!
1: Oh my gosh, Anna.
0: Yep. We have a very fun breakfast blend planned today because it's a very special day.
2: Oh, yeah.
4: Yeah.
0: I'm already giving the spoiler. It is SpongeBob Day.
1: Hey!
0: So lots of SpongeBob themed things happening on this breakfast blend. But right now, let's get back into your culturally progressive music right after your news and weather. Are you ready?
1: The Boys and Girls Club of Elkhart County is committed to building great futures and providing academic support to ensure that students stay on track. A man is dead after a car hits two motorcycles in LaPorte County, and deputies responded to the scene on Saturday just around 4 o'clock. When arriving on scene, they found that a 19-year-old Daniel Quiroz hit a motorcycle driven by 42-year-old Ryan Harrison. Harrison was thrown from his motorcycle and later died from his injuries after being transported to Memorial Hospital by helicopter. And the nasty parasite cyclosporiasis is causing many Michigan residents to run to the toilet. As of Monday, Michigan has over 2,646 cases. The parasite spreads through food or water contaminated with feces. This could happen in swimming pools or lakes. It also has been found on contaminated fresh produce, but is historically linked back to bag salad mixes, fresh herbs, and berries. That's going to do it for your morning news. I'm Eduardo.
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0: This is Anna with your latest weather update. Today, sunny with a high of 93 and a low of 70. Wednesday, mostly sunny with a high of 94 and a low of 69. Looking ahead to Thursday, mostly sunny with a high of 91 and a low of 72. That's all for your weather update. 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

0: Crow Medicine Show on 91.1 The Globe with Ballad of Jubilee Jones. Good morning, I'm Anna with your Tuesday morning breakfast blend. It is A1570 and sunny, and I'm also joined by my co-host Joey, Eduardo, and Alistair.
1: Good morning.
2: What up, everybody?
0: And it is A15, which means it's time for us to play the Bandle.
1: Oh, yeah.
2: Hey. Yay.
3: Hallelujah.
4: We've been on a roll with the Bandle.
1: We have.
0: Yes, we're doing really good. So basically, the Bandle is it's a music game where we have to guess which song it is. They gave us a few hints in the beginning, and then they give us a new instrument for us to try to guess what song.
4: Oh, I get it.
0: Today's Bandle.
4: Okay.
0: You got it. Today's Bandle is from 2005, but it is an easy part 2. It has 443 million views.
1: Okay. So it's a well-known... Okay.
3: It's a well-known song.
0: It's a well-known song. We got it.
3: Oh, we're going to see.
0: Start with drums, and I don't even know what
1: is it the Glockenspiels?
0: Yep,
1: I think that's what that might be, right? I think I recognize that.
3: What's this going to be do? What coming?
1: No. Does that
0: could
1: one?
0: Could be. Right, we have bass and strings. Oh.
1: I don't think these instruments are in. I stay up too late.
3: Wait a minute. Wait,
4: maybe not.
1: But
3: it's the right.
0: This is bar,
3: guys. Melody?
1: This is bar part 2?
0: This is part 2.
1: I thought it was 3. Okay, okay. No, we're definitely not hitting bar.
0: Yeah, we need an electric guitar maybe for help. Oh, I know this. Wait.
4: Yeah, I might just be uneducated.
1: Oh my god, that is short. I don't know what that is, to be honest with you.
0: I know, it feels like it's shorter. Oh, I know this. I know this.
1: You do know
0: this. Gosh, I know this song. It's from...
1: I'm lost.
0: It's from the band that also plays High Hopes.
1: High Hopes?
0: High Hopes. Oh. I forgot their names. The name of the band.
4: That was it. Is that cool?
0: Who was that?
3: I was gonna say, is that Panic at the Disco?
0: Yes, Panic at the Disco.
1: This one?
4: This is Panic. Oh.
1: Oh. What is it? I write sins.
4: What?
1: Or something like that.
0: I write sins, nerd strategies.
1: There you go. I write sins.
0: Yep, that is right. Yeah, that's the one.
1: What?
4: It's a good song.
0: I would have guessed.
4: That's a good song, but I completely forgot that there was Glock in that song.
1: Wait, who's the artist?
4: Panic at the Disco.
1: Ooh, I don't know who Deep Purple is.
4: I think it's crazy.
1: I think I have heard that song before. I'm not sure. Yeah.
4: Oh, wait, never mind. Yeah, we wouldn't be able to play that.
0: Yeah.
4: That's a promise.
1: I don't know.
4: That's a promise.
1: That's a promise.
0: You've heard it. It's a good song.
4: Okay. I'll find it. I'll find it during
0: today,
4: the break.
0: Guys. Teamwork.
1: Here we go.
3: Teamwork.
0: We got it. We still got it. So, Joey, are you ready for the sports?
3: Yeah, let's go.
5: 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We begin in the MLB during the All-Star break. St. Louis Cardinals young star Jordan Walker saved his best for last in an unforgettable home run derby final. Trailing Phillies slugger Kyle Schwarber 11-8, Walker launched 4 straight homers to finish with 12 and steal the derby crown in dramatic fashion. Walker became the first Cardinals player in franchise history to win the home run derby. And in college basketball, the NCAA is making a major change to the women's tournament beginning next year. The top 16 teams will now be placed strictly in their true overall ranking, meaning their conference affiliation will no longer be used to separate top seeds in the bracket. The news comes after the committee also approved a larger 76-team field and reduced media obligations for teams advancing through the tournament. And the FIFA World Cup continues today with the heavyweight showdown between the underdog Spain and Kylian Mbappe's France. Two of the tournament's top contenders battle with a trip to the final on the line. Kickoff is 3 p.m. in Arlington, with one team moving one step closer to lifting the trophy. For Globe Sports, I'm Joey P.
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0: This is Anna, and it's time for your latest weather update. Today, sunny with a high of 93 and a low of 70. Wednesday, mostly sunny with a high of 94 and a low of 69. Looking ahead to Thursday, mostly sunny with a high of 91 and a low of 72. That's all for your weather update. 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

0: Honorable Parker Millsap on 91.1 The Globe. Good morning, I'm Anna with your Tuesday morning breakfast blend. It is 8:31, 70 and sunny, and I'm also joined by my co-host Eduardo, Joey, and Alistair.
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3: Hello, everybody.
0: And right now, it's time for you guys to answer the question of the day. Ooh. Which our listeners can also answer the question of the day on our socials, Facebook and 91.1 Globe and globeradio.org on Blue Sky. So today's question of the day is, what food from a TV show have you always wanted to try?
1: Ooh.
3: Mm. TV show or like just TV show or movies as well?
0: Like, it can be movies. Go for it.
3: So like anything on television?
0: Yep, anything on television you wanted to try. One.
1: A TV show?
4: Fictional, I presume, yes? Fictional? Like it doesn't actually exist?
0: Yeah.
4: Okay.
0: It can exist, but it's something like very remarkable of that show. You're new, like.
4: I shouldn't say the.
0: Keep watching this. I want to try it.
4: The meat cake from Friends.
2: Meat cake.
5: I think we can make that.
3: I think, hey, Globe Food Friday.
2: That'd be interesting.
4: My actual answer is the pie from Phineas and Ferb.
3: Oh, yeah, I know you're talking about
4: that their mom makes.
3: I know you're
4: because
3: about.
4: It's always like it's whenever they're doing something outside, whatever it is.
0: Oh, I know. They're always.
3: I want some pie, yes.
4: Boys. You want some pie? And they always say yes.
3: Oh, so I mean, I guess
4: she must
3: has
4: make
3: to be good,
4: some
3: right?
4: killer pie.
3: Yeah,
4: I'd love to taste the whatever kind of pie she's got going on.
2: Interesting.
0: Yes,
4: I'm not much of a pie guy, but
2: yeah, I got you.
4: I don't know.
2: I'm gonna. This one's a tough one because. My answer is definitely when I was little I watched Regular Show, which was kind of a crazy show if you haven't watched it. It's not a regular show. And they always ate these wings and they made them look so good. They were like always dripping with like buffalo sauce is what I'm guessing. Mm-hmm. And it just looked so good. And from that day on, I'm always like, oh, I need wings whenever I see that show. But if it had to be something else, Ratatouille, I want to try his, what's it called?
0: Yeah, I think it's
3: still my thing.
4: His Ratatouille?
3: It's not Ratatouille. It's not Ratatouille.
2: Yeah, because I remember that it isn't Ratatouille. I don't know the official name to it, but
3: Confit Baldi.
0: It was Ratatouille.
3: It's Confit something.
2: The one that's in Ratatouille.
0: Yep.
3: The food that he makes in Ratatouille that he calls Ratatouille, which actually isn't Ratatouille.
0: Yeah, my thing with that is, it's only vegetables. It looks great.
2: That is true.
0: It's
2: true.
0: A plate
3: you gotta do
0: full
3: is you gotta
0: of
3: like,
0: vegetables and like
3: every once in a while you
0: sauce.
3: Gotta like replace one of the vegetables with like pepperoni.
2: True.
0: Yeah.
3: I feel like that's gonna offend some French people.
0: Do you have anything else? All
3: right.
0: You
3: so I feel say? Since it's like I feel like since it's SpongeBob Day, I'm supposed to say the Krabby Patty.
2: Yeah. That is also true.
0: I've always wanted to try the Krabby Patty.
3: Like, it can't be that good.
0: I've never been to a place where they would have anything similar.
2: Hey, the lore is that it has crab in it. That's what I've heard. Yep. That's what I've heard. That's the lore. But I'm not sure.
0: No, but I am a sweet. Like I must have a sweet tooth. So one thing that I've always saw and I would like to try is in Princess and the Frog, like Tiana makes those it's like a sweet thing. Actually, any food from that, because like her chili also looks like
2: I
0: delicious.
2: Do remember her chili.
0: But I think the whole menu for that movie I would love to
2: the whole menu. Just
0: I would just sit down and eat.
2: Try everything.
0: Yeah, it does look great and it's like animated and I'm like, how do you
3: dude animated
0: so
3: food looks
0: good?
3: So good.
2: It always does, yes. Honestly,
0: I think the sweets from animated movies looks better than like
2: the
0: actual
2: food.
0: When it's like something sweet, it just looks so colorful and beautiful.
4: Animated cake looks
0: I know
4: delicious.
0: Exactly.
2: That is true.
4: Like wedding cakes or birthday cakes. Like oh my gosh.
0: Like,
4: I mean, granted,
0: delicious.
4: You can be more detailed, but like it looks
2: definitely
4: outstanding.
0: Yes. But right now it's time for your news. Are you ready?
2: I'm ready. The Electric Brew in downtown Goshen features in-house roasted coffee, an espresso bar, dine-in, and carry-out services. On Saturday, just around 4 o'clock, a man died after a car hit two motorcycles in LaPorte County. When deputies arrived on scene, they found a 42-year-old Ryan Harrison was ejected from his motorcycle after 19-year-old Daniel Quiroz hit him and another motorcyclist that were treated for non-life-threatening injuries. Harrison would later die from his injuries after being transported to Memorial Hospital by helicopter. And the nasty parasite cyclosporiasis is now rising in Michigan, with now over 2,646 cases confirmed. The parasite spreads from drinking water contaminated with feces, and it's also on contaminated fresh produce, but is linked back to bag salad mixes, fresh herbs, and berries. And Zachary Ripley will be spending some time in jail after taking Napanee police officers in a prolonged pursuit. Ripley was suspected of an attempted murder, and the one who stopped him was a Napanee police canine named Polaris. Ripley is being held in the Marshall County Jail.
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0: This is Anna with your latest weather update. Today is sunny with a high of 93 and a low of 70. Wednesday, mostly sunny with a high of 94 and a low of 69. Looking ahead to Thursday, mostly sunny with a high of 91 and a low of 72. That's all for your weather update. 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

Bingman, Ballad of the Texas Gentleman on 91.1 The Globe. Good morning, I'm Anna with your Tuesday morning breakfast blend. It is

0: 844-70 and Sunny, and I'm also joined by my co-host Eduardo, Joey, and Alistair.
1: Hello.
2: Good morning.
0: And we've been talking a lot about SpongeBob, which is today's SpongeBob Day. So I came prepared with.
1: Hey.
0: What is it called in English? The bikini.
3: Bikini bottom.
0: Yeah. Let's transfer ourselves to the bikini bottom because we all came categorized with the character here. Well, not all at this moment. I tried. I really tried.
3: Yeah, you went all out.
0: I went all out. So right now I am dressed as Sandy. And I made myself a hat yesterday. I made myself a hat and the little ears.
3: It's a lot.
0: And I was
1: gonna say it's good. It's good.
0: I tried to use stuff that I had, and I didn't have glue to glue the stuff. And I was like, wait, I actually have super glue.
3: And oh no!
0: Did not work. Why? I had like super glue all over my fingers. I was like putting inside acetone, and it was so annoying. Anyway,
3: not locked.
0: But I did it. I did it. Maybe we can post a photo of all of us together.
1: We definitely will.
0: So I'm here dressed as Cindy. We have SpongeBob.
1: Hey, SpongeBob! They call me Bobby Sponka where I come from, bro.
3: Do they actually?
1: that's what they call SpongeBob in Mexico. Bob Sponka.
0: Oh, in Portuguese it's Bob Esponja.
1: Yeah.
0: That's pretty close. Alistair Squidward.
3: I did my best. I didn't have a lot of stuff. Loki, I kind of forgot until this morning.
0: You did like that, like you could blend into the normal day clothes with you.
1: True. Yeah.
0: And Joey will be our Patrick Star.
2: Joey will be Patrick.
3: Hey. Once you get dressed.
2: I went to Walmart and got some green shorts, but
0: there's no
2: cone head. Nothing like that.
1: You didn't steal a traffic cone.
3: Wow.
2: My fault.
3: Where's the dedication to the craft?
2: I'll be better next time. It's on me. Hand up.
1: Got you, Joey.
0: Yesterday, I was planning. I was going to steal Dash and then put a bikini on top of Dash. If I had time, I would probably plan on doing that. Maybe for Halloween.
3: I thought about making like Gary the Snail costume and bringing it in Berkeley.
1: Oh, you should have that. That is scary, though. I think you would have needed a really big bikini for Mr. Dash himself.
0: I don't think it'd be hard to find.
3: Who's Dash? What is it?
1: That's our mascot.
3: Squirrel. Yeah, yeah, yeah.
1: Yeah, yeah,
0: yeah.
1: Yeah, yeah.
0: Dash
1: the squirrel.
0: Yep. But right now, let's go to the sports. We're talking more about SpongeBob later. Are you ready, Jerry?
2: Oh, yeah, let's go. Featured labels of Concord Label Group include Rounder, Stax, Fantasy, and Concord Records. More information at Concord.com. After the announcement earlier this year of the lawsuit between Terry Thompson and DraftKings that alleges Thompson lost nearly $2 million in bets because DraftKings made him get addicted, Bryce Harper made a statement saying he received a cameo request for a personalized holiday video in 2024. He was not aware that it was for DraftKings, let alone that they would use it for a VIP bettor struggling with addiction. Harper says, quote, "Had I known FanDuel's true intent, I would not have made the video. The same is true if I had known anything about Terry or his situation or anything about an alleged partnership between Cameo and FanDuel," end quote. And Olivia Miles continues to rewrite the WNBA record book. The Lynx rookie scored a career-high 33 points and became the fastest player in league history to reach 400 points, 100 rebounds, and 100 assists, accomplishing the feat in just 22 games. It's another historic milestone for what's been a sensational rookie season. And quickly, the FIFA World Cup continues tomorrow as Messi and Argentina take on Harry Kane and England, with kickoff set for 3 p.m., as it's a can't-miss showdown with the trip to finals on the line.
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0: This is Anna, and it's time for a weather desk. Today, sunny with a high of 93 and a low of 70. Wednesday, mostly sunny with a high of 94 and a low of 69. Looking ahead to Thursday, mostly sunny with a high of 91 and a low of 72. That's all for your weather update. 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

0: Ali Angel Disco 91.1 The Globe. Good morning, I'm Anna with your Tuesday morning breakfast blend. It is 9:01, 74 and sunny, and I'm also joined by my co-hosts Joey, Eduardo, and Alistair.
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3: Okay.
4: Big and facts.
0: Today's question was, what food from a TV show have you always wanted to try?
3: Yeah.
0: And we have two answers on Blue Sky. We have Patricia's punch that she served during Sunset's cocktail in the Windows Bay episode, Beach Reads.
2: I don't think I know that one.
0: Patricia's punch. And another one that is
5: That's when Patrick pretends to be a girl. I think he gets a job at the Krusty Krab or something like that, but he pretends to be, so instead of being Patrick, he's Patricia.
0: That makes sense.
2: Really?
5: I think it's in the later season. I don't know. I want to say it's like season 9 or 10. Anyway,
1: it's not later. That's early SpongeBob.
0: That's very interesting. Okay. And the other one is from Brad Monk. He said Duff Beer from
1: Simpsons. Oh, yes.
0: So,
2: Krusty Burger. Krusty Burger.
0: So we have two drinks answered from a listener.
3: Oh, okay. Mm-hmm. Sorry, I was like spacing out there for a second. I was like, what?
0: We're just watching it.
1: You don't know what Duff Beer is?
5: I would also like to try the strawberry, the donuts that has.
0: Oh, yeah.
1: You can get those.
5: Well, obviously you can get them. Anybody's got strawberry donuts if you've got a pulse. But
3: like the big one?
5: No, like a strawberry sprinkled donut. Like the famous Homer donut.
1: Yeah, you can buy those. At the Simpsons world, you can buy like, and they're like the size of your head.
3: Isn't that those?
1: Yeah.
5: No idea.
3: I don't know. I think I've heard about those.
5: How about that?
3: Maybe, but they're like, they're not, it's not a donut. Like, you know, it's not like you go to Dunkin' Donuts and get your average donut.
5: Of course.
3: It's like a thick donut.
5: See, the more you know. I'm just now learning this.
3: Ah, yes is yes.
5: Okay.
1: Knowing is half the battle.
0: Maybe one for Friday. Maybe we can find which day Simpsons day and do this.
3: Oh my gosh. I wonder.
0: Breakfast
1: Dude, I've watched all 40 seasons of The Simpsons 3 times.
3: Oh my lord.
0: I don't think I've ever like sat down to watch Simpsons. It's always something that like maybe it was it's playing.
1: If it's on, I'll watch it. No,
0: but
1: it's on Disney Plus.
5: It's either on before something or after something.
0: Yeah,
5: and I'll sit down and watch.
0: Like you just watch a movie on TV and then Simpsons starts playing. Yeah.
3: Oh.
5: Watch it until you feel like getting up.
0: Yep.
3: Until getting up.
1: So the problem with The Simpsons is it's not slapstick comedy anymore. It's all like political jokes. It's not just like jokes at every corner.
0: Yeah.
3: That'll get you.
0: Maybe if you want to see the future, you can watch Simpsons. You never heard of that?
1: Yeah, I know what you're talking about. They're like famous for predicting the future.
3: Oh, yeah. Well, they didn't get the World Cup right, so.
0: Who knows? Did they predict this World Cup? I don't know.
3: Yeah, it was going to be Mexico versus Portugal.
1: Oh, so they're wrong.
0: Well,
3: a little bit wrong.
1: Eduardo's like crying a little bit.
0: It's coming, Eduardo.
1: It'll happen one day.
0: Yeah, but right now Eduardo has the news. Are you ready?
3: I'm ready. Model Real Estate of Goshen, promoting community one property at a time by being community. ModelRealEstate.org. Another wave of strikes were launched on Iran in early Tuesday hours. This came after President Trump vowed to reinstate an American blockade of Iranian ports and charge ships through the Strait of Hormuz. The U.S. Military Central Command says it's targeting coastal defense systems, missile and drone sites, and maritime capabilities. The nasty parasite cyclosporiasis has now over 2,646 cases confirmed in Michigan. The parasite spreads from drinking water contaminated with feces. It also is found on contaminated fresh produce, but is linked back to bagged salads, fresh herbs, and berries. And an Immigration and Customs Enforcement agent shot and killed a man in Maine on Monday, marking at least the 9th death since the start of the Trump administration's mass deportation campaign. Senator Angus King, an independent from Maine, said Homeland Security Mark Wayne Mullen told him the agent opened fire after the man weaponized his vehicle against ICE agents.
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0: Amana, and it's time for your weather desk. Today, sunny with a high of 93 and a low of 70. Wednesday, mostly sunny with a high of 94 and a low of 69. Looking ahead to Thursday, mostly sunny with a high of 91 and a low of 72. That's all for your weather update. 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Up next, Lonesome Dove, Charlie Crockett.
9: Well, I left Lonesome Dove, oh, the country up above. And the soft warmth of a touch

0: Coldplay on 91.1 The Globe with Yellow. Good morning, I'm Ona with your Tuesday morning breakfast blend. It is 9:15, 75 and sunny, and I'm also joined by my co-hosts Joey, Eduardo and Alistair.
1: What up?
2: Good morning.
0: And we're going back into the Bikini Bottom for...
3: Oh no.
0: A little trivia game.
1: Okay.
2: Shoot.
0: SpongeBob trivia.
2: Let's go.
1: SpongeBob. Okay.
2: We're going to learn today.
0: Yep. I tried to blend harder, a little bit harder questions with very easy questions.
1: All right. Gosh,
0: so
1: okay.
0: We can start easy with, what is the name of the restaurant where SpongeBob works? All right. Alistair,
3: yes,
0: you?
3: The Krusty Krab.
1: Yes, sir. Yes,
2: the Chum Bucket.
0: Yes. Okay. All right. Next question. What's Squidward's favorite hobby?
1: Oh, yes. I
0: Joey Art? Post. Cookie? Yeah. Cooking? Oh, Joey.
3: Playing the clarinet.
0: No.
4: I know it.
0: That's not his favorite hobby. Oh,
4: spamming the button.
0: Okay.
4: Spamming the button.
3: Okay.
0: What?
3: Art, right?
0: What?
3: Art. So
0: yep,
3: painting.
0: It is painting.
1: What?
0: Yes, he loves to paint. He keeps painting from his house.
2: I'm going to protest that one. I think that's debatable.
0: I would say he does like playing the clarinet, but he's very bad at it.
4: He's also very bad at painting.
1: That's true.
2: I'm going to protest that one. Okay, sure.
0: Which of the following quotes did Patrick Starr say? Knowledge is like soup, and I forgot my spoon. A floss. I floss my brain every morning. I can see my forehead, and if I had a dollar for every idea I had, I'd have 4 nickels. All right.
3: I got it. The second one, the floss. Dang. I floss my head every morning. Yes. That one.
1: What? How do you guys know that?
0: No, wait. That is not the answer, sorry.
1: Oh, what? Here, let me take a stab at it. I think it's C. Whatever
0: I can't see my forehead.
1: Yeah.
0: It is that one.
1: Oh, no. That was not an educated guess. That was a guess.
0: Next one is...
4: It was just straight up luck.
1: Very much.
0: What is the name of SpongeBob's driving school teacher? Okay, Joey?
3: It's Mrs. Puff.
4: Gosh
0: yep,
4: darn it,
0: yep,
4: Joey.
0: Yep.
1: Oh,
0: yep.
1: Come on,
3: bro. Release me, Joey.
1: It was bad that I didn't know that.
4: Yes.
0: Next one. What is Plankton's full name?
1: What?
0: Oh, okay.
4: Wait, never mind.
0: Let's go, Alistair.
4: I know it's at the Chum Bucket.
3: No, his full name?
4: Plankton?
0: Name? Plankton's food name.
4: Oh, I heard food name.
0: Food name. Are you going to try something?
4: Plankton tentacles.
3: I got it.
1: You got it, Joey?
3: I have it.
0: You have
3: Mini
0: it?
3: Buzz. Yeah, I got it.
0: Okay.
3: Sheldon Plankton.
0: It is Sheldon Plankton.
4: Oh, my God.
0: Joey, that was impressive. That was impressive.
1: Yeah.
3: You're pulling knowledge from the back of my brain right
0: that
3: now.
0: That was very impressive.
3: I got it in the file cabinet
0: no
3: locked away.
1: Because doesn't his wife call him Shelly or something like that?
0: Yes,
4: yeah.
0: She does.
4: Yeah. Oh first God. Person to you have an AI wife
0: by the way. Okay.
3: That's elite ball knowledge.
4: That is elite ball knowledge.
0: I feel like I could have gone really hard with this. Okay, which of the following quotes did SpongeBob SquarePants says?
4: SpongeBob what?
3: What did he say?
4: What
3: quote did he say?
0: Krabby Patties are like hugs you can chew. Time is an illusion, but lunchtime is very real. Sometimes I do nothing so hard I need to nap afterwards. And the best time to wear a striped sweater is all the time.
4: All gosh right? darn it, Joey.
3: That'd be D, the striped sweater.
0: And that is true.
4: Oh my gosh.
1: What?
0: That might be
1: dude,
0: a
1: dude, he
0: hint.
1: Sings a song.
0: Yep.
4: Joey, stop.
0: Song.
1: He does.
0: The whole song about.
1: Oh my God! I didn't know that.
0: Stripe
2: wear a striped sweater.
0: and that might be a hint for a game we're playing like next. So I'll just put it over there.
1: Okay.
0: And now last question.
1: Last question.
0: What is SpongeBob's pet snail's name?
1: Mr. Gary himself.
4: Gary yes, the sir. Snail. His full Gary name is Gary the Snail.
1: No, it's Gary. It's Gary himself. Yes, wait, is that tied?
0: I think
4: Joey, wait, how do you know all
0: Joey,
4: that?
0: I think Joey won.
4: Absolutely.
1: It says on the...
0: Yeah.
3: I don't know.
4: No, it doesn't.
3: It says I have
4: no
3: points.
4: It says I have
0: no
4: points.
0: Yeah, I wasn't marking the points.
1: Oh, okay.
0: I'm quite slow when I have to multitask.
1: So
0: but Joey won. Yeah.
1: Hey.
3: Gosh, I used to be a SpongeBob connoisseur.
4: I bet, Joey.
1: Congratulations, Joey. So. Congratulations.
0: Yes.
1: Now you have to make us a Krabby Patty.
4: Please.
0: Cool. Well, I don't know about the Krabby Patty, lunch. But Joey has the sports now.
1: Oh.
3: That I can do. Unique Siding, Elkhart County's home exterior professionals, products and services online at uniquesiding.com. We begin in the MLB during the All-Star break. St. Louis Cardinals young star Jordan Walker saved his best for last in an unforgettable home run derby final. Trailing Philly slugger Kyle Schwarber 11-8, Walker launched four straight homers to finish with 12 and steal the derby crown in dramatic fashion. Walker became the first Cardinals player in franchise history to win the home run derby. And in college basketball, the NCAA is making a major change to the women's tournament beginning next year. The top 16 teams will now be placed strictly by their true overall ranking, meaning their conference affiliation will no longer be used to separate top seeds in the bracket. The news comes after the committee also approved a larger 76-team field and reduced media obligations for teams advancing through the tournament. And the FIFA World Cup continues today with the heavyweight showdown between the underdog Spain and Kylian Mbappe's France. Two of the tournament's top contenders battle with a trip to the final on the line. Kickoff is 3 p.m. in Arlington, with only one team moving one step closer to lifting the trophy. For Globe Sports, I'm Joey P.
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0: Amana, and it's time for a weather check. Today, sunny with a high of 93 and a low of 70. Wednesday, mostly sunny with a high of 94 and a low of 69. Looking ahead to Thursday, mostly sunny with a high of 91 and a low of 72. That's all for your weather update. 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Up next, in the middle of it, his Golden Messenger.

0: Texas Swagger Pokemon on 91.1 The Globe. Good morning, I'm Anna with your Tuesday morning breakfast blend. It is 9:30, 75 and sunny, and we're back inside the Bikini Bottom with my co-host Joey, Eduardo, and Alistair.
1: Hey, good morning.
2: Hola.
0: All right, so right now I have another game to play with you guys. Are you all? Well, I don't know if you guys all know, but SpongeBob is known by its songs.
2: Are you
0: we have a lot of very good songs on this show. So I'm going to have you guess, is it a song or not?
1: Oh, is it a SpongeBob song?
0: Oh, okay, yep. So I'm going to give you a title, and you have to say if it is a song or not.
1: Oh, just the title? We're not going to hear it? Oh, shoot.
0: Uh-oh. You're gonna hear after. But the first one is the campfire song.
1: Oh, of course it is.
0: Is it a song?
1: Yes. Yeah, 100%.
3: Yes, that is
4: gather
3: a SpongeBob
4: campfire
3: song.
4: And sing that campfire song.
3: Yes, that's correct.
4: F-I-R-E-S-O-N-G song. If you just wanna sing along.
0: Next one is. Ripens.
1: What?
0: Ripens.
3: Yes, that's also a song.
1: Yes, that is also a song.
0: Yes, it is. So you all know very good. I thought your knowledge of SpongeBob wouldn't be as good. The next one
2: is
0: the Krabby Patty Polka. Is it a song or
1: not? Hold on 1 second.
2: I don't think that's a song.
3: No, it's not a song.
1: Hold on. Wait, this could definitely be out of the many episodes.
0: Krabby Patty Polka?
1: You know what? I'm going to differ. I'm going to say yes.
0: You think it is a
1: song? I think maybe. I don't think it is, but I think maybe it is.
0: Are you locked in, Joey?
1: Just to be different.
3: Yeah, it's not a song.
0: Yes, it is not a song.
1: Ah, dang it.
0: Next one is Best Day Ever. Is it a song or not?
3: That's a song.
2: That's a song.
0: That is a song.
1: It is? Oh,
2: yes.
1: It is? Oh,
2: it is wow, what?
0: The Bubble Song. Is it a song?
1: Ooh, the Bubble Song.
2: That is a good one.
1: The Bubble Song.
2: That is a good one.
3: No, it's not a
2: song. No, I don't think so.
3: That's not a song.
1: I don't think so.
0: It is not
1: a song.
2: It's fine to believe that that's not a song,
1: Because I know SpongeBob and Patrick wrote a bubble one time, so I was like, maybe that one? I don't know.
2: The Dirty Bubble.
0: The Striped Sweater Song.
2: Yes.
1: Yeah.
3: Absolutely.
1: Yeah,
2: well, we just talked about that.
1: That was in the trivia.
0: Yep. I thought you wouldn't pay as much attention. So,
2: you thought
0: Patrick's
2: we weren't going to pay attention
0: rap.
2: To
3: the what?
0: The Patrick Pizza Rap.
2: I think that's probably a thing.
1: What? I don't think so. I don't remember ever a rap.
2: Wait. There's no pizza in SpongeBob.
3: I'm going to.
1: Technically, wait.
2: Well, I mean, technically.
3: The Patrick Pizza Rap?
0: Yes.
3: That's not a song.
2: No.
3: There's a pizza song.
1: There's a pizza song.
2: Oh, yeah, because Kaya Hoodie made pizza.
0: There is a pizza song.
2: Yeah, I don't think it's Patrick.
0: Patrick.
2: Yeah,
0: it's Patrick. Yes. Okay.
3: Nah, almost. You almost got us.
0: Sweet Victory. Is Sweet Victory.
3: Oh, yeah.
1: The halftime show. Come on now.
3: Oh, yeah.
0: And our last one. Gary's Lullaby. Is it a song or not?
1: Yes.
2: Yeah, I think so.
3: No, I don't think so.
1: I'm going yes.
0: It is.
1: It is.
0: Not a song.
1: It's not. Oh,
2: why'd you just rage bait Eduardo that, bro?
0: For next break, we can rank our best SpongeBob songs.
1: So
0: keep it locked. That's good. Break. We're going to be ranking your best songs from SpongeBob. But right now, Eduardo has the news.
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0: and died after a car hit two motorcycles in LaPorte County. When deputies arrived on scene, they found a 42-year-old Ryan Harrison was ejected from his motorcycle after 19-year-old Daniel Quiroz hit him and another motorcyclist that were treated for non-life-threatening injuries. Harrison would later die from his injuries after being transported to Memorial Hospital by way of helicopter. And the nasty parasite cyclosporiasis is now rising in Michigan, with now over 2,646 cases confirmed. The parasite spreads from drinking water contaminated with feces and also found on contaminated fresh produce, but is linked back to packed salads, fresh herbs, and berries. And Zachary Ripley will be spending some time in jail after taking Napanee police officers in a prolonged pursuit. Ripley was suspected of attempted murder, and the one who stopped him was a Napanee police canine named Polaris. And Ripley is being held in the Marshall County Jail. I'm Eduardo on your news.
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2: Amana, and it's time for a weather check. Today, sunny with a high of 93 and a low of 70. Wednesday, mostly sunny with a high of 94 and a low of 69. Looking ahead to Thursday, mostly sunny with a high of 91 and a low of 72. That's all for your weather update. 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

0: Wake it up. 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That's my stop.
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0: Abbeyfoot Monrovia on 91.1 The Globe. Good morning, I'm Anna with your Tuesday morning breakfast blend. It is 9:46:75 and sunny, and I'm also joined by my co-hosts Eduardo, Joey, Alistair, and now also joining Tony.
1: Tony!
2: AKA Mr. Krabs.
1: Mr. Yes, Krabs.
2: Money, money, money, money, money, money.
0: And like I said before, we each picked the best SpongeBob song that we believe is the best SpongeBob song.
1: Yes, sir.
0: To do here a SpongeBob maybe playlist or something. So are we all ready for our picks?
1: Oh, absolutely.
0: I said it was very hard to
3: no
0: pick.
3: Question.
0: Everyone
4: this
0: thought
4: is
0: it was
4: so
0: very
4: difficult.
0: Hard to Yes,
1: yeah,
0: yes,
1: there's
0: yes.
1: a lot of good ones in SpongeBob. Mm-hmm. I never really realized how many good songs there were.
0: Yes. So, do you want to start, Alistair?
1: Sure. Why not?
0: Did you say which song?
1: I said Goofy song? Goober.
0: Goofy Goober Rock.
5: I'm Goofy Goober!
0: And why did you pick this one? Do you have anything to say?
1: It was the only one I remembered existed. Ergo, it has to be good.
0: It is a banger.
1: Fair
0: it
1: enough.
0: Is a banger.
4: It's a great
0: I would
4: song.
0: Agree. It is.
4: There's like a normal one of this.
1: Yeah,
4: song
1: there's also the, like the ice cream one. That
4: yeah.
1: I'm a goofy goober.
4: Yeah.
1: Mm-hmm.
4: This one's better though.
1: This one.
0: I
1: would
0: agree.
1: Better.
0: This is a great song.
2: Very twisted sister.
0: Eduardo.
3: It's a good comparison. Yeah,
4: I so I took a long time to pick because there's a lot of good songs.
0: Yes,
4: but
0: yes, yes.
4: I had to go with the one that I can sing and I know it sort of by heart. Mm-hmm. It's the campfire song.
1: Campfire song, campfire song, song actually.
6: Campfire and sing a campfire song.
0: That's a great song.
6: My C-A-M-P-F-I-R-E-S-O-N-G song.
4: I gotta say, I really like it. I just like Patrick's part that he like messes up.
1: Yeah, that's it's so funny here.
0: It's great.
4: I think that's the best part about it. But there's a lot of great songs.
0: I agree. I'm going camping this weekend and now like this is definitely going on my playlist. I gotta listen to it.
4: I do like the fact
0: that Patrick in the back is great.
4: I love that. I love that.
0: Great.
7: What else we got?
0: All right.
2: Yeah,
0: now it's Tony's. Do you have?
2: I'm going with Under My Rock from Patrick.
0: That's a good one. I don't remember.
7: I'm still on
4: familiar.
7: Yeah.
2: It was in the SpongeBob movie.
0: Oh.
1: Which one?
0: Oh.
1: Which SpongeBob movie?
2: The first one.
4: No. The first one.
0: Mm-hmm.
4: I've never heard this.
0: Yeah,
1: oh, I remember this one. Yeah.
4: I know nothing of this song.
1: Wow.
0: That's a great song. I like it though.
7: Look at that.
4: Tony knows ball.
1: Tony with ball knowledge right here.
0: Uh-huh.
4: That's low, man.
2: My kids watch SpongeBob.
1: Yes, sir.
7: I love it.
4: That is low right there.
0: Great song. I pick one, not just because I'm dressed like her, but because it's I like sad songs. And the Texas song is about home. It's about how she misses her beautiful home. And she's been under the sea for so long. Sandy, this is a great song for you.
2: That's a perfect country song for
1: We have to put this in rotation, guys. Can we put this in rotation?
0: I think this is totally culturally progressive.
1: I think it's very cultural.
0: Yep, you're good.
7: I love it.
4: It's a good one.
1: Dude, the voice crack, the voice cracks in her singing.
7: Great song. Great song.
1: That's a good choice. That's a good choice.
0: And he asked to be last.
7: I did.
0: There is
7: did.
0: A story.
7: I'll keep it short, but I chose Rip Your Pants. And again, I'll keep it short. I went to a wedding over the weekend.
1: Oh, no.
7: One of the groomsmen, while
1: they
7: we were dancing on the dance floor, decided to do the splits.
1: Oh, no.
7: But the first time he did the splits, it was A-OK. We were fine. And the second time he dropped down, he split them. Oh, it was hysterical. It was great. It was great. Not for him. It's gonna be a terrible trip back to the shoot lentil, but it's hysterical.
0: Yep. I think everyone has a story about
7: when he made his Instagram post about like, oh, congrats to the Maloneys and their wedding. This was the song he put under it.
4: So. That was good.
2: Another Beach Boys-esque SpongeBob.
0: Right? Yeah.
7: Yes.
4: Very much.
7: Dude, SpongeBob.
1: SpongeBob like really good now that I'm thinking about it. Back at it.
0: It's a great song. SpongeBob songs are bae.
1: SpongeBob songs are bangers.
0: Just because I think it has to have Best Day Ever in the end.
1: Oh, absolutely.
0: Just the best song. It's a classic. I love this song. So this will be our honorable mention at the end of our
1: shout out.
4: Honorable mention. Very nice. Very nice. Love it.
0: All right, but right now we have the sports.
4: Oh yeah, let's go.
7: Signature Lanes features cosmic bowling every Friday and Saturday night starting at 8 p.m. Siglanes.com for more information. After the announcement earlier this year of the lawsuit between Terry Thompson and DraftKings that alleges Thompson lost nearly $2 million in bets because DraftKings made him get addicted, Bryce Harper made a statement saying he received a cameo request for a personalized holiday video in 2024. Harper was not aware that it was for DraftKings, let alone that they would use it for a VIP bettor struggling with addiction. Harper says, quote, "Had I known FanDuel's true intent, I would not have made the video. The same is true if I had known anything about Terry or his situation or anything about alleged partnership between Cameo and FanDuel," end quote. And Olivia Miles continues to rewrite the WNBA record book. The Lynx rookie scored a career-high 33 points and became the fastest player in league history to reach 400 points, 100 rebounds, and 100 assists, accomplishing the feat in just 22 games. It's another historic milestone for what has been a sensational rookie season so far. And the FIFA World Cup continues tomorrow as Messi and Argentina take on Harry Kane in England with kickoff set for 3 p.m. as it's a can't-miss showdown with the trip to the finals at stake.
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0: This is Anna with your latest weather update. Today, sunny with a high of 93 and a low of 70. Wednesday, mostly sunny with a high of 94 and a low of 69. Looking ahead to Thursday, mostly sunny with a high of 91 and a low of 72. That's all for your weather update. 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

0: Blinding and Smiling, the Milk Carton Kids on 91.1 The Globe. For the last time, I'm gonna put this one. I'm Anna, your host for this Tuesday morning breakfast blend. It is 9:59, 75 and sunny, and I'm also joined by Joey, Tony, Eduardo, and Alistair.
1: Good morning.
0: And it is our last break, unfortunately. But if I incentivated you on rewatching SpongeBob, you can rewatch in your own home. But also, on the 22nd, Lin Wei Sima will be playing SpongeBob for free.
2: Hey,
3: oh,
2: for free.
3: SpongeBob big guy.
0: So that will be July 22nd next week.
3: No, I
0: and
3: my bar.
0: It starts at 10 a.m. So you have to wake up early for that.
3: Okay. 10 a.m.
4: Well, you know,
5: that's fine. Early.
4: Early.
0: Yep.
4: I guess for SpongeBob.
3: It's worth it for my boy SpongeBob.
4: Do I have to be wearing this when I go watch the movie?
3: Do you think?
0: Yes. Now we
3: If you wear that, I think you might just get in for free.
4: I might get in. Well, isn't it for free?
3: That's the joke.
4: Oh, maybe they'll
3: And therein lies the humor.
0: Yeah. Maybe if we just go with our costumes, we'd be like, hey, please.
3: It's like where people like dressed up in suits to go see the Minions movie.
0: Like I can turn my Sandy hat over and they'll give me my popcorn.
4: I gotta say, Anna, you
3: have popcorn.
4: That was kind of cool. I can't lie. I do like the. Yeah. Is it a bowl?
0: It's a fish bowl.
1: Can't wait for people to see it.
0: Normal bowl, yeah. And then I made a little flower and put it on top.
4: That is dedication, girl.
0: Yes. I made, and I used Tic Tac. I didn't have any glue. Like, all the things that I made was, like, random types of glue that I have in my dorm.
4: Oh, what?
0: So I feel very creative.
4: Hey,
0: right now.
4: Okay.
0: I think I did a good job.
4: You're definitely a lot more creative than us, I'll tell you that much.
0: But if you would like to see all of our costumes, you can go on Facebook, 91.1 The Globe, and watch how we look right now.
4: That's true.
3: It's definitely a way to look.
4: Definitely. So yeah, definitely check out our Facebook
0: and
4: Blue Sky.
0: And Blue Sky. Globeradio.org on Blue Sky to see how we look. But right now, it's a last break. But we still have lots and lots of culturally progressive music coming up. Less American Watts, Okra Medicine Show, right after your weather. Bye.
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0: This is Anna with your weather update. Today, sunny with a high of 91 and a low of 74. Wednesday, mostly sunny with a high of 91 and a low of 75. Looking ahead to Thursday, partly cloudy with a high of 89 and a low of 74. That's all for your weather update. 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

0: Wow, what a great song to wrap up another set of Globe Tracks. It's Cuiva here. 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
1: 91.1 The Globe acknowledges that we broadcast from Goshen College on the traditional land of the Potawatomi and Miami peoples, past and present. We honor with gratitude the land itself and the people who have stewarded it throughout the generations.
2: This is Anna with your morning weather desk. Today, sunny with a high of 91 and a low of 74. Wednesday, mostly sunny with a high of 91 and a low of 75. Looking ahead to Thursday, partly cloudy with a high of 89 and a low of 74. That's all for your weather update. 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
1: Here's my final serenade. Here's a gun and here's a blade. Here's a picture that I saved for too long.

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7: This is Anna with your weather update. Today, sunny with a high of 91 and a low of 74. Wednesday, mostly sunny with a high of 91 and a low of 75. Looking ahead to Thursday, partly cloudy with a high of 89 and a low of 74. That's all for your weather update. 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

0: That wraps up another set of Globe Tracks here on 91.1. My name is Cuiva. Kick back and enjoy this next set of music. It's coming up after the Globe weather forecast. 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
2: This is Anna with your morning weather desk. Today, sunny with a high of 91 and a low of 74. Wednesday, mostly sunny with a high of 91 and a low of 75. Looking ahead to Thursday, partly cloudy with a high of 89 and a low of 74. That's all for your weather update. Stay tuned on 91.1 The Globe for more culturally progressive music.

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1: Good morning, I'm Anna with your newest weather update. Today's sunny with a high of 91 and a low of 74. Wednesday, mostly sunny with a high of 91 and a low of 75. Looking ahead to Thursday, partly cloudy with a high of 89 and a low of 74. That's all for your weather update. 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
1: Cruise in the Decades is heard on 91.1 The Globe on Sundays at 6 p.m. The show is a musical journey through 100 years of music, one song per decade in 1 hour. 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
9: How's it going, Michiana? I'm Alistair with the afternoon weather forecast. There is a heat advisory for today until 8 p.m., with our high today being 93 and a low of 69. Tomorrow, eerily similar, with a high of 93 and also a low of 69. There will be no clouds in the sky. And on Thursday, there's a high of 91 and a low of 72. That's going to do it for your afternoon weather. 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

0: Wow, what a great song to wrap up another set of Globe Tracks. It's Josiah here. Thanks for listening. Be sure to keep up on the latest Globe news and follow us on Blue Sky, Instagram, and Facebook at 911 The Globe.
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2: How's it going, everybody? I'm Alistair with the afternoon weather forecast. There is a heat advisory in place until 8 o'clock tonight. High today is 93 and a low of 69. Clear skies. Tomorrow, eerily similar with a high of 93 and also a low of 69. And similar temperatures on Thursday with a high of 91 and a low of 72. That's going to do it for your afternoon weather. 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
4: Hello, everybody. I'm Alistair with your afternoon weather forecast. There's a heat advisory in place until 8 tonight. Our high today is 93 and a low of 69 with clear skies. Tomorrow, eerily similar with a high of 93 and a low of 69. And similar temperatures on Thursday. There's a high of 91 and a low of 72. That's going to do it for your afternoon weather forecast. 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
3: How's it going, Michiana? I'm Alistair with the afternoon weather forecast. There is a heat advisory today until 8 p.m., with our high today being 93 and a low of 69. Tomorrow, eerily similar, with a high of 93 and also a low of 69. There will be no clouds in the sky. And on Thursday, there's a high of 91 and a low of 72. That's going to do it for your afternoon weather. 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

0: 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Hi, everybody. I'm Eduardo. I hope your night is going well. Coming up next, it's your weather forecast and then more music on the way. This is The Globe.
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2: How's it going, everybody? I'm Alistair with the afternoon weather forecast. There's a heat advisory in place until 8 o'clock tonight. High today is 93 and a low of 69. Clear skies. Tomorrow, eerily similar with a high of 93 and also a low of 69. And similar temperatures on Thursday with a high of 91 and a low of 72. That's going to do it for your afternoon weather. 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

0: gets ready. You've got to move. Oh, yeah. Oh, yeah. You got to move. Yeah.
1: 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Thank you so much.
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4: Helmuth Woodworks creates high-end heirloom quality pieces that are meticulously crafted to highlight the unique character of the wood. On Saturday, just around 4 o'clock, a man died after a car hit two motorcycles in LaPorte County. When deputies arrived on scene, they found a 42-year-old man, Ryan Harrison, was ejected from his motorcycle after 19-year-old Daniel Quiroz hit him and another motorcyclist that were treated for non-life-threatening injuries. Harrison would later die from his injuries after being transported to Memorial Hospital by way of helicopter. And the nasty parasite cyclosporiasis is now rising in Michigan with now over 2,646 cases confirmed. The parasite spreads from drinking water contaminated with feces. It also found on contaminated fresh produce, but is linked back to bagged salad mixes, fresh herbs, and berries. And Zachary Ripley will be spending some time in jail after taking Napanee police officers in a prolonged pursuit. Ripley was suspected of attempted murder, and the one who stopped him was a Napanee police canine named Polaris.
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6: How's it going, Michiana? I'm Alistair with the afternoon weather forecast. There is a heat advisory today until 8 p.m., with our high today being 93 and a low of 69. Tomorrow, eerily similar, with a high of 93 and also a low of 69. There will be no clouds in the sky. And on Thursday, there's a high of 91 and a low of 72. That's going to do it for your afternoon weather. 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

0: 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So let's get back to the tunes after a look at the 48-hour weather forecast. 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We begin in the MLB during the All-Star break. St. Louis Cardinals young star Jordan Walker saved his best for last in an unforgettable home run derby final. Trailing Phillies slugger Kyle Schwarber 11-8, Walker launched four straight homers to finish with 12 and steal the derby crown in dramatic fashion. Walker became the first Cardinals player in franchise history to win the home run derby. And over to college basketball, the NCAA is making a major change to the women's tournament beginning next year. The top 16 teams will now be placed strictly by their true overall ranking, meaning their conference affiliation will no longer be used to separate top seeds within the bracket. The news comes after the committee also approved a larger 76-team field and reduced media obligations for teams advancing throughout the tournament. And the best in baseball takes center stage tonight as the American League and National League meet in the MLB All-Star Game from Philadelphia. With first pitch set for 8 p.m. Eastern, fans can expect a high-energy game full of highlight reel plays. For Globe Sports, I'm Joey P. More sports coming your way in 30 minutes.
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4: How's it going, everybody? I'm Alistair with the afternoon weather forecast. There's a heat advisory in place until 8 o'clock tonight. High today is 93 and a low of 69. It's clear skies. Tomorrow, eerily similar with a high of 93 and also a low of 69. And similar temperatures on Thursday with a high of 91 and a low of 72. That's going to do it for your afternoon weather. 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

0: My name is Joey P, and that was another awesome set of culturally progressive music. 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
1: Maple City Bowl is located at 1300 Pike Street in Goshen and features 24 lanes with automatic scoring and a full-service food operation. Another wave of strikes were launched on Iran in early Tuesday hours. This came after President Trump vowed to reinstate an American blockade of Iranian ports and charge ships through the Strait of Hormuz. The U.S. Military Central Command says it's targeting coastal defense systems, missile and drone sites, and maritime capabilities. And the nasty parasite, cyclosporiasis, has now over 2,000 confirmed cases in Michigan. The parasite spreads from drinking water contaminated with feces. It's also found on contaminated fresh produce, but is linked back to bagged salad mixes, fresh herbs, and even berries. And an Immigration and Customs Enforcement agent shot and killed a man in Maine on Monday. Homeland Security Secretary Mark Wayne Mullen says the agent opened fire after the man weaponized his vehicle against ICE agents.
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2: Hello, everybody. I'm Alistair with your afternoon weather forecast. There's a heat advisory in place until 8 tonight. Our high today is 93 and low 69 with clear skies. Tomorrow, eerily similar with a high of 93 and a low of 69. And similar temperatures on Thursday. There's a high of 91 and a low of 72. That's going to do it for your afternoon weather forecast. 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

My name is Joey P, and that was another awesome set of culturally progressive music. 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Nelson's Herb Garden, Edwardsburg, Michigan, features Frontier Co-op spices and teas, local honey, maple syrup, and meat. After the announcement earlier this year of the lawsuit between Terry Thompson and DraftKings that alleged Thompson lost nearly $2 million in bets because DraftKings made him get addicted, Bryce Harper made a statement the other day saying he received a cameo request for a personalized holiday video in 2024. He was not aware that it was for DraftKings, let alone that they would use it for a VIP bettor struggling with addiction. Harper says, quote, "Had I known FanDuel's true intent, I would not have made the video. The same is true if I had known anything about Terry or his situation or any alleged partnership between Cameo and FanDuel," end quote. And Olivia Miles continues to rewrite the WNBA record book. The Lynx rookie scored a career-high 33 points and

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1: How's it going, Michiana? I'm Alistair with the afternoon weather forecast. There is a heat advisory today until 8 p.m., with our high today being 93 and a low of 69. Tomorrow, eerily similar, with a high of 93 and also a low of 69. There will be no clouds in the sky. And on Thursday, there's a high of 91 and a low of 72. That's going to do it for your afternoon weather. 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

0: That was another great set of culturally progressive music right here on 91.1 The Globe. I'm Joey P, and if you want to start your day off right, you got to tune in to The Breakfast Blend every single weekday from 6 to 10 a.m. It's your daily dose of news, sports, and fun. Coming up is more music right here on 91.1. 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
2: Helmuth Woodworks creates high-end heirloom quality pieces that are meticulously crafted to highlight the unique character of the wood. On Saturday, just around 4 o'clock, a man died after a car hit two motorcycles in LaPorte County. When deputies arrived on scene, they found a 42-year-old man, Ryan Harrison, was ejected from his motorcycle after 19-year-old Daniel Quiroz hit him and another motorcyclist that were treated for non-life-threatening injuries. Harrison would later die from his injuries after being transported to Memorial Hospital by way of helicopter. And the nasty parasite cyclosporiasis is now rising in Michigan, with now over 2,646 cases confirmed. The parasite spreads from drinking water contaminated with feces. It also found on contaminated fresh produce, but is linked back to bagged salad mixes, fresh herbs, and berries. And Zachary Ripley will be spending some time in jail after taking Napanee police officers in a prolonged pursuit. Ripley was suspected of attempted murder, and the one who stopped him was a Napanee police canine named Polaris.
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4: How's it going, everybody? I'm Alistair with the afternoon weather forecast. There's a heat advisory in place until 8 o'clock tonight. High today is 93 and a low of 69 with clear skies. Tomorrow, eerily similar with a high of 93 and also a low of 69. And similar temperatures on Thursday with a high of 91 and a low of 72. That's going to do it for your afternoon weather. 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

0: 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I'm your host, Joey P, and if you're looking to stay informed, tune into The Breakfast Blend every weekday morning from 6 to 10 a.m. Our co-host will give you the news, the sports, and the weather updates to get out the door. This is 91.1 The Globe. 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We begin in the MLB during the All-Star break. St. Louis Cardinals young star Jordan Walker saved his best for last in an unforgettable home run derby final. Trailing Philly slugger Kyle Schwarber 11-8, Walker launched four straight homers to finish with 12 and steal the derby crown in dramatic fashion. Walker became the first Cardinals player in franchise history to win the home run derby. And over to college basketball, the NCAA is making a major change to the women's tournament beginning next year. The top 16 teams will now be placed strictly by their true overall ranking, meaning their conference affiliation will no longer be used to separate top seeds within the bracket. The news comes after the committee also approved a larger 76-team field and reduced media obligations for teams advancing throughout the tournament. And the best in baseball takes center stage tonight as the American League and National League meet in the MLB All-Star Game from Philadelphia. With first pitch set for 8 p.m. Eastern, fans can expect a high-energy game full of highlight reel plays. For Globe Sports, I'm Joey P. More sports coming your way in 30 minutes.
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5: Hello, everybody. I'm Alistair with your afternoon weather forecast. There's a heat advisory in place until 8 tonight. Our high today is 93 and low 69 with clear skies. Tomorrow, eerily similar with a high of 93 and a low of 69. And similar temperatures on Thursday. There's a high of 91 and a low of 72. That's going to do it for your afternoon weather forecast. 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

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That's progress, I suppose. 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

0: What's up, ladies and gents? This is Joey P right here on 91.1 The Globe. Great way to interact with our DJs is through the Globe Question of the Day. 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Let us know what you think, and we'll share your answers on the Breakfast Blend from 6 to 10. Another great set of tracks is coming up after the weather right here on 91.1 The Globe, your home for culturally progressive music.
1: Maple City Bowl is located at 1300 Pike Street in Goshen and features 24 lanes with automatic scoring and a full-service food operation. Another wave of strikes were launched on Iran in early Tuesday hours. This came after President Trump vowed to reinstate an American blockade of Iranian ports and charge ships through the Strait of Hormuz. The U.S. Military Central Command says it's targeting coastal defense systems, missile and drone sites, and maritime capabilities. And the nasty parasite, cyclosporiasis, has now over 2,000 confirmed cases in Michigan. The parasite spreads from drinking water contaminated with feces. It's also found on contaminated fresh produce, but is linked back to bagged salad mixes, fresh herbs, and even berries. And an Immigration and Customs Enforcement agent shot and killed a man in Maine on Monday. Homeland Security Secretary Mark Wayne Mullen says the agent opened fire after the man weaponized his vehicle against ICE agents.
2: Goshen College's 2026 STEAM camps have added an extra week from July 13th to the 17th. 7th and 8th graders will build Lego robots and get the opportunity to learn basic coding to control each robot. For 3rd through 6th graders, campers will explore science through hands-on STEM labs and discover how STEM connects to careers and also enjoy the slime factory. STEAM camps run from 8:30 in the morning until 2:30 in the afternoon, lunch is included. More information is available at goshen.edu/summercamps. How's it going, Michiana? I'm Alistair with the afternoon weather forecast. There is a heat advisory for today until 8 p.m., with our high today being 93 and a low of 69. Tomorrow, eerily similar, with a high of 93 and also a low of 69. There will be no clouds in the sky. And on Thursday, there's a high of 91 and a low of 72. That's going to do it for your afternoon weather. 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

0: This is 91.1 The Globe. That was another great set of culturally progressive music. My name is Joey P. The Globe is actually the official home of Maple Leaf Athletics, covering all of the sports. Stay up to date on game coverage by following our social media accounts at 91.1 The Globe. Here comes more culturally progressive music, and it's headed your way. Nelson's Herb Garden, Edwardsburg, Michigan, features Frontier Co-op spices and teas, local honey, maple syrup, and meat. After the announcement earlier this year of the lawsuit between Terry Thompson and DraftKings that alleges Thompson lost nearly $2 million in bets because DraftKings made him get addicted, Bryce Harper made a statement the other day saying he received a cameo request for a personalized holiday video in 2024. He was not aware that it was for DraftKings, let alone that they would use it for a VIP bettor struggling with addiction. Harper says, quote, "Had I known FanDuel's true intent, I would not have made the video. The same is true if I had known anything about Terry or his situation or any alleged partnership between Cameo and FanDuel," end quote. And Olivia Miles continues to rewrite the WNBA record book. The Lynx rookie scored a career-high 33 points and became the fastest player in league history to reach 400 points, 100 rebounds, and 100 assists, accomplishing the feat in just 22 games. It's another historic milestone for what's been a sensational rookie season. And the FIFA World Cup continues tomorrow as Messi and Argentina take on Harry Kane in England with kickoff set for 3 p.m. as it's a can't-miss showdown with a trip to the finals at stake.
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3: How's it going, everybody? I'm Alistair with the afternoon weather forecast. There is a heat advisory in place until 8 o'clock tonight. High today is 93 and a low of 69, with clear skies. Tomorrow, eerily similar with a high of 93 and also a low of 69. And similar temperatures on Thursday with a high of 91 and a low of 72. That's going to do it for your afternoon weather. 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
0: What's up, ladies and gents? Joey P here with your evening weather forecast. Today, Tuesday, we had a high of 93. Now we're headed towards our overnight low of 70. Then tomorrow on Wednesday, it's going to be partly sunny just about all day long with a high of 93 and a low of 69. Then on Thursday, partly sunny all day once again with a high of 91 and a low of 71. Make sure to grab that sunscreen and be safe when you leave the house. Let's get back into the music here on 91.1 The Globe.

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1: 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Hey, Dad, your laundry will be ready in just a minute. Dad, your lunch will be ready in just a minute.
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4: What's up, ladies and gents? Joey P here with your evening weather forecast. Today, Tuesday, we had a high of 93. Now we're headed towards our overnight low of 70. Then tomorrow on Wednesday, it's going to be partly sunny just about all day long with a high of 93 and a low of 69. Then on Thursday, partly sunny all day once again with a high of 91 and a low of 71. 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Let's get back to the music here on 91.1 The Globe.

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2: What's up, ladies and gents? Joey P here with your evening weather forecast. Today, Tuesday, we had a high of 93. Now we're headed towards our overnight low of 70. Then tomorrow on Wednesday, it's going to be partly sunny just about all day long with a high of 93 and a low of 69. Then on Thursday, partly sunny all day once again with a high of 91 and a low of 71. Make sure to grab that sunscreen and be safe when you leave the house. Let's get back into the music here on 91.1 The Globe.

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0: 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My name is Marin, and I'm with you through the late night hours. 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
4: What's up, ladies and gents? JWP here with your evening weather forecast. Today, Tuesday, we had a high of 93. Now we're headed towards our overnight low of 70. Then tomorrow on Wednesday, it's going to be partly sunny just about all day long with a high of 93 and a low of 69. Then on Thursday, partly sunny all day once again with a high of 91 and a low of 71. Make sure to grab that sunscreen and be safe when you leave the house. 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

0: People always ask me, Maren, what really is culturally progressive music? 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
2: What's up, ladies and gents? JWP here with your evening weather forecast. Today, Tuesday, we had a high of 93. Now we're headed towards our overnight low of 70. Then tomorrow on Wednesday, it's going to be partly sunny just about all day long with a high of 93 and a low of 69. Then on Thursday, partly sunny all day once again with a high of 91 and a low of 71. Make sure to grab that sunscreen and be safe when you leave the house. 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

0: 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My name is Marin. I'm behind the mic playing some of your favorite Globe tracks. 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
2: What's up, ladies and gents? JWP here with your evening weather forecast. Today, Tuesday, we had a high of 93. Now we're headed towards our overnight low of 70. Then tomorrow on Wednesday, it's going to be partly sunny just about all day long with a high of 93 and a low of 69. Then on Thursday, partly sunny all day once again with a high of 91 and a low of 71. Make sure to grab that sunscreen and be safe when you leave the house. 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
4: What's up, ladies and gents? Joey P here with your evening weather forecast. Today, Tuesday, we had a high of 93. Now we're headed towards our overnight low of 70. Then tomorrow on Wednesday, it's going to be partly sunny just about all day long with a high of 93 and a low of 69. Then on Thursday, partly sunny all day once again with a high of 91 and a low of 71. Make sure to grab that sunscreen and be safe when you leave the house. Let's get back into the music here on 91.1 The Globe.